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1: Iswara.
0: Iswara, suara warga Indonesia.
2: Something I want to say. Are you ready?

0: love goes. But I believe that love makes the world go round. And I'm a lover. I'll always believe in love. Your butterfly, Shanti.
1: Tonton langsung Serunya Iswara di YouTube Iswara Official.
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